0: 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I lift you up to the highest emotions. Op de next Glitterball Party. 26 februari. 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
1: 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B1.

0: 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I write this letter to you, sitting in my room, all alone, with memories of you in my heart.
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0: 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And I feel so sad, because I remember the summer we shared. But, Patrick, mon chéri, summer is over. 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